0: La radio de vanguardia.
1: I've heard people say that too much of anything is not good for you, baby. But I don't know about that. There's many times when we've loved and we've shared love and made love. It doesn't seem to me like it's enough. 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

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Not until this tour, actually. 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It's the title track from the album. It's called The Man Who Sold the World. 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

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It is a bright object.

0: I certainly was in the right.
1: I don't know, I was really drunk at the time.
2: You just told me it was a pumpkin time, but that's why it doesn't go to 11.